0: Hello, everyone. Welcome to Let's Talk in English. My name is Garrett.
1: And my name is Maria. Friends, today is Saturday, so we get to review all our lessons from this week.
0: Absolutely. We get to see if you remember all of the great things that you learned from the topics that we talked about all the way to the great keywords. Well, Maria, how did we start our week?
1: We started with a comic lesson called Dinner Specials. A husband and his wife went to a restaurant because they wanted to enjoy something different, but it turned out to be the same things they could have had at home.
0: Absolutely. That one was pretty silly. We continued with an activity lesson. This one was great for this time of year when many kids are going off to summer camp.
1: And the title of that lesson was Good Times at Summer Camp. We talked about the different kinds of summer camp there are. Some summer camps are outdoors in nature. You can hike and swim. And at other summer camps, they focus on certain school subjects.
0: Absolutely. Either way, they can be a lot of fun. Now, finally, we had a travel lesson. We got to visit a very interesting country.This month, we were exploring Croatia.
1: Exploring Croatia. And this is a country in Europe. It's a beautiful country. It has beautiful nature and also a lot of old cities.
0: Yes, we got to see a lot of those things in that lesson. Well, friends, we learned some good English in those lessons. If you don't remember all of it, that's all right. We're going to review it today. First, let's go watch those lessons one more time.
2: Simon is watching TV in the living room. His wife walks over.
3: What do you want for dinner, honey? Beef, fish, or chicken?
4: Beef, fish, or chicken? Let me think.
2: A little later, his wife asks again.
3: So, beef, fish, or chicken?
4: We often have those. Can we have something else tonight?
2: His wife has an idea.
3: Let's go out to dinner.
4: Great idea! I love restaurant food.
2: Simon and his

0: ever go to summer camp, Zach?
1: I did. As a kid, I went to a camp almost every summer. It was on a lake.
0: Fun.
1: It was great to stay overnight in a cabin or tent. We played all day.
0: I went to an art camp one summer and a music camp another summer.
1: Summer camps are great for kids.
0: Many camps are outdoors in nature, but not all of them are.
1: Right. Some camps are on college campuses.
0: They focus on things like science, math, writing, or theater.
1: It's good to improve your skills in those areas.
0: But it's more fun to get away from school and do fun activities outdoors.
1: I agree. When my kids grow up, I'll send them to summer camp.
2: Kids are so lucky these days.
3: Why do you say that?
2: They have so many fun activities during the summer. When I was a kid, I just rode my bike in the summer.
3: I did too. But my daughter is going to a language day camp this week.
2: What language is she learning?
3: Chinese. She's having a great time.
2: Learning a language can be really fun.
3: Yes, she's teaching me some words too.
2: Day camps are nice. You can have fun all day, then you can go home and sleep in your own bed at night.
3: I like that too. My son is also at a day camp this week.
2: What kind of camp?
3: It's a science camp. He's making robots.
2: I'd like to do that.
3: He's enjoying it and learning a lot.
2: Maybe he'll be an engineer when he grows up.
3: Maybe. Who knows?
4: I have a new country on my travel list.
0: Oh, which one?
4: Croatia. Its old cities sound really cool.
0: They do. How did you hear about it?
4: From someone in my car this afternoon.
0: Some cities in Croatia are not only old, but also very interesting.
4: Yes, in Dubrovnik, the old city walls go around the city. You can walk on them.
0: Walking the walls is a fun way to see the red roofs of the old town. You can also look out over the water.
4: Yes, but I want to get in the water. Outside of town, on the coast, there are places to go cliff jumping.
0: Isn't that dangerous?
4: Maybe. It's a popular and good way to cool off on hot days, but you do it carefully.
1: Hi, Bella. Welcome.
5: Thanks, Zach. I'm on my way to Croatia.
1: What are you going to do there?
5: Visit Plitvice Lakes National Park. I've heard that the park's lake system is amazing.
1: How so?
5: Well, there are 16 lakes. All of them are connected by waterfalls or streams, so the water goes from one lake to another.
1: Very cool. I like waterfalls.
5: Me too. There are around 90 in the park.
1: Take lots of pictures.
5: That goes without saying.
1: What else will you do?
5: Listen to the sea organ in Zadar.
1: Tell me about it.
5: The organ is under the stone steps along the waterfront. It was built by an architect.
1: And it makes music?
5: Yes, there are 35 pipes under the steps. Waves push air through the pipes to make music.
1: Sounds interesting.
5: Sunset is the favorite time to go. People sit on the steps, listen to the sea's music, and watch the sky change color.
6: And now it's time to review what we learned. Let's start off by finishing some sentences using those words from our comic lesson. I'll start the sentence and you try to finish it. Here is the first one.

0: One. I discovered something recently. Now I have a new.
1: Ooh, I know which word you're thinking of. You have a new idea. That was a great sentence. All right, here's my sentence. I walked into the restaurant, sat down, and looked at the.
0: Looked at the wall. No, looked at the menu.
1: That is correct. Would you like to give us another sentence, Garrett?
0: All right, let's do one last one. After I get married, I will have a.
1: You will have a wife. Great sentence. Well, now, friends, let's review a little bit of our activity lesson all about summer camps.
0: Let's do it. Let's try and finish this sentence. At a summer camp, you can.
1: You can hike and swim in the lake.
0: At a summer camp, you can learn about math or the outdoors.
1: And at a summer camp, you can meet new friends.
0: Absolutely. Friends, what can you do at a summer camp? Try and finish this sentence yourself. Well, finally, this week we had our travel lesson. Here are some statements. Help me decide if they are true or false. Starting with this one. People can walk on the old city walls in Dubrovnik.
1: I remember that in our lesson. The answer is true. That is true. You can walk on the old city walls. All right, friends, I have a sentence. Cliff jumping is totally safe. You won't ever get hurt.
0: Oh, that is definitely false. It can be pretty dangerous. It's fun, just make sure you're careful. Now, let's talk about another place in Croatia. Plitvice Lakes National Park has 16 lakes.
1: Friends, is that true or false? The correct answer is true.
0: All right, let's do another one here. The lakes in the park are not connected to each other, they're separate.
1: I remember the system of lakes in this park we learned is connected. So the answer to that one is false.
0: Yeah, they're connected by waterfalls and other streams. Well, friends, we'll be back in just a moment to talk about this some more. First, let's take a quick break.

0: Well, welcome back, everyone. Hey, I still have a few more true or false statements for us.
1: Should I say the next one?
0: I'll say this one. You say the next one. There are about 90 waterfalls in Plitvice Lakes National Park.
1: Ooh, I know the answer is true. That is true. There are about 90 waterfalls. All right, here's one more sentence. The sea organ has 35 pipes under the steps.
0: And that is true. Now, friends, let's go watch our features.
2: Hello, my name is Teacher Eva.
3: And I mix it up, Mikey. I have a crazy name and I play a crazy game.
2: That's right. You mix up letters and words, and we try to guess what the words are.
3: Yeah. Hey, I'm hungry.
2: Me too. We'll get some fast food later.
3: No, let's go to a fancy restaurant.
2: A fancy restaurant?
3: Yes, a restaurant where the shottest greets you.
2: The shottest greets you?
3: Yeah.
2: Shottess?
3: Yes, she smiles and asks, "How many?"
2: Oh, the hostess smiles and asks, "How many?"
3: That's right. And then she says, "Low wolf, me."
2: Low wolf, me?
3: Yeah.
2: Lowolf.
3: And takes us to our

0: table.
1: Oh, we follow her.
0: Yes, and a few minutes later, the Revser comes.
1: The Revser? R-E-V-S-E-R?
0: Right, the one who takes our order.
1: Oh, the server.
0: Yes, the server gives us each a noom.
1: Noom? N-U-M-E?
0: It shows us what food we can order.
1: Oh, the menu shows us what you can order.
0: Yeah, beef, fish, chicken, Those are the speciales.
1: The speciales? S-P-E-C-A-L-I-S?
0: Yes, special dishes that the restaurant offers.
1: Oh, specials, of course.
0: Yeah, hey, I'm hungry. Let's go eat now.
1: Okay, do you want to join us? Let's go.
0: Yeah.
2: Hi friends, I'm Gabe. Welcome back to Gabe's Game. Summer camps are a lot of fun for kids and teens. Are you ready to answer some questions about summer camps? Great, let's go. Here's the first question. Where did Zach stay at summer camp? A, in a cabin or tent. B, on a sofa. C, on a farm. Or D, in a hotel. Remember, the summer camp was outdoors, so the answer is not in a hotel. The correct answer is A, in a cabin or tent. That sounds fun. I want to go to that summer camp. Well, here is question number two. What do some summer camps focus on? A, hats and shoes. B, science and math. C, shopping. Or D, watching TV. Shopping and watching TV are fun, but summer camps don't focus on those things, usually. If you said B, science and math, you're right. Some summer camps focus on those things. Are you ready for one last question? Great. Here's question number three. True or false? Zach went to summer camp as a kid. Zach went to summer camp as a kid. Did you say true? You're correct. But Zach is not a kid anymore, so he can't go to summer camps anymore. I'm also too old to go to summer camps. Oh, sad. Well, friends, thanks for playing Gabe's Game with me. If you're still a kid or teen, go and have fun at a summer camp this year. I'll see you next time.
3: Hi, friends. I'm Billy the Builder. Are you ready to build a new sentence? Let's go. Whoa. At camp, new skills learn kids. This sentence is all mixed up. Let's build it better. First, who is doing something? I see kids. Let's start with that. What are the kids doing? Yes, they learn. Ah, great. What do they learn? I see new skills. Perfect. So far, kids learn new skills. Now, where does this happen? Right at camp. Let's put it all together. Kids learn new skills at camp. Excellent. We built a strong sentence together. Well, I need to go. I might learn new skills too. Maybe painting. See you later. Keep building strong sentences.
4: 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I know you usually walk alone.
5: You are welcome anytime.

0: Don't you get bored when you walk alone?
1: No, I listen to the music when I walk.
0: The music. Which music is that?
1: All kinds of music.
0: But you said the. So which music do you mean? I wish I understood.
2: Wish? I heard a grammar wish.
0: Grammar fairy, can you help? He is using the in a strange way. I'm confused.
2: Yes, that sounds a little strange. Don't use the before big ideas like music, food, or school. You should say, I listen to music when I walk.
1: I listen to music when I walk.
2: Correct. Only use the to talk about special kinds of music. For example, the music from the movie, The Sound of Music.
0: Oh, I love that movie. My favorite song is Do, a deer, a female deer, Ray, a drop of golden sun.
2: Yes! So you can say, I like the song Do, Re, Mi.
0: I like the song Do, Re, Mi.
1: Grammar fairy, I wish I could hear fairy music.
2: I don't do music wishes, just grammar wishes. Got to go.
0: Maybe she doesn't know much about music.
1: We should make a list of songs for her to listen to.
0: Oh, yeah.
3: Greetings, my friends. You can call me Dr. Idiom. Let me help you understand the strange and unusual idioms in the English language. What is today's idiom? Let's see who our caller is today.
4: Hello. Is this Dr. Idiom? My name is Frida.
3: Hi, Frida. Welcome to the program.
4: Yes, thank you, Doctor. Can you please help me with this phrase? Go against the tide. An American friend told me that my husband likes to go against the tide when working at his job. I don't understand what he means. Is this a good thing or a bad thing?
3: Thank you, Frida. Let's find out the meaning of this idiom. To go against the tide means to do something different from what most people are doing. When everyone else goes one way, you choose another way. Here is a sample sentence. Everyone wanted to quit, but she went against the tide and kept trying. In this sentence, the girl did not do what everyone else did. She made her own choice. People who think of different ways to fix a problem are often creative and smart. The tide is the movement of the ocean. When the tide comes in, the water moves in one direction. Long ago, sailors learned that going against the tide was difficult. Because of this, people began using the phrase to talk about life. When you think differently or choose a different path, it can be hard, but sometimes it's the right thing to do. You can use this idiom when talking about opinions, decisions, or behavior. So that's the meaning of this idiom. If your friends want to stop studying English, go against the tide and keep practicing. See you next time on Dr. Idiom. Bye, friends.
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3: I just want to praise you, Lord. I just want to praise you. You know, in 1992, I gave my heart to God.And it wasn't until 2006 that I gave my life. But all that time, he was watching over me.